mine. 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With lovers and friends, I still can recall. Some are dead and some are living. In my life,

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0: I don't wanna hear like, oh, fuck all this beautifully played, oh, listen to this blast. No, fuck it. Bring back the fucking danger in the music.
1: Well, you know you, and you know me. We're brothers. You want the best. I don't care what you got, you want the best.
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Love is a mystery. Love is a mystery. Love is a mystery. Love is a mystery.

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This is Lin Sin Sin from Singapore. I shall now read to you a poem in Mandarin.

poem that I will read to you is in French, titled Le Mariage. This poem has been published in 1987.

play to you one of my digital compositions, composed entirely without musical instruments and without a sound card. The title of this work is Rondo a Capriccio in G, Opus 129.

ago, folks would come there for miles around. Most were farmers scratching out a living. The old store had all they need. 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

0: Ooh, doggy, Mr. Larry Sparks himself doing way back when.
1: You know, the last time we talked to Larry, it's been a few years ago, his album coming out then was New Moon Over My Shoulder. And that was a great album for him. And this new album's called Way Back When, so we want to talk to Larry about that. But let's play one of the hits off of New Moon Over My Shoulder.
0: Take me back to West Virginia.

0: Oh, yeah. Larry Sparks doing Take Me Back to West Virginia.
1: Man, that song takes me back to when I was a little kid, riding in probably my grandfather's car, making bologna sandwiches, and driving to West Virginia from Northwest Ohio to see our Aunt Sylvie. Oh, man, what them trips were before McDonald's. But let's talk about the 7 Mile Bluegrass Festival coming on July 22nd through the 25th, Uncle Elmo. I thought it was the 26th. But it is at the Pickaway County AG and Event Center in Circleville, Ohio. And that's coming up next weekend. For more information, call 740-701-0834.
0: Well, here's Larry Efall doing Henry Brown. Oh, I like this song. Crank it up, folks.

0: That was Larry Fall doing Henry Brown.
1: Hey, Larry recorded a song written by a gentleman from Detroit, Michigan, Windy Smith. And this song, I think, was recorded by the Osborne Brothers. But here it is, Windy City.

0: Well, that was Larry Fall and the Bluegrass Mountaineers doing Windy City.
1: Man, we're going to have to see if we can get Larry in the RV for an interview so we can talk about the festival that he has up in Perrysburg, Ohio in January.
0: Oh, that'd be cool.
1: You know, he lost his son-in-law that played the banjo at the last festival in January, so let's send out some prayers for them, and we'll hope to talk to Larry and see what's going on. Hey, we were at the Chet Kingery Bluegrass Festival back in May, and we met up with Coal Creek Station live in the RV, Uncle Elmo. Wasn't that good?
0: Yep.
1: Folks, man, we've got some great musicians out here at the Chet Kingery Memorial Bluegrass Festival. They just got off stage, and I'm telling you, they had one heck of a good show. And they're going to play some music for us, and we're going to do a little interview right here on the Old Hippie Bluegrass Show webcam with Coal Creek Station. Take it away.
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0: That was Cold Creek Station doing Fire on the Mountain live in the RV.
1: And I just saw that I think they've got a new album out, Uncle Elmo.
0: Oh, cool.
1: So we're going to have to get up with them and see if we can't get that. Hey, last year at the Brown County Bluegrass Festival, we ran into Hammertown out there, and we talked to David Carroll about this new song that he had out. And we're going to play it right now.
0: That's What Kentucky Means to Me.

0: Dougie, that was Hammer Town.
1: Hey, I was at the gas station at the first of the week, got a call, picked it up, and it was J.C. Poff, songwriter, and he had wrote a new song and wanted me to check it out. So I said, well, sure, send it to me. So he did. It's called The Hills of West Virginia by J.C. Poff. Check this out, Uncle Elmo.
0: Okay.

0: Wow, lyrics and music by J.C. Poff right there.
1: I like it.
0: I think he might have a hit on his hands, Uncle Elmo.
1: I believe
0: Elmo.
1: So, yeah.
0: Good job there, J.C. Hey, Jeff Autry's got a song that's up for nomination on the IBMA. Let's check it out.
1: King of Tripoli.

0: King of Tripoli by Mr. Jeff Autry.
1: Yeah, man, it's glad to hear Jeff's picking again, ain't it?
0: Yeah, good job, Jeff. Good job, man.
1: He's got a great garden going this year, too, Uncle Elmo.
0: Oh, I believe it. I believe it.
1: I've been seeing some of his produce. He's canning tomatoes and all that. Hey, Kentucky Just Us was on the RV, and they gave us their new CD,

0: Bluegrass Music. And the one before that was Georgia Mules and Country Boys, done by Kentucky Just Us.
1: I think we listened to that CD on the way home from the Charlotte Bluegrass Festival, didn't we?
0: We sure did.
1: Oh, it's a good CD. Check it out, folks. Hey, Olivia Joe's got out some new music. Let's check it out.
0: Oh, Virginia.

0: Olivia Joel bringing you Oh, Virginia.
1: Pretty, pretty, pretty, wasn't it?
0: Yes, sir.
1: Hey, Cody, Nora Show's got a new album out this year called Spirit of America, just in time for our 250th anniversary of the United States of America. And he done a couple of my favorite Johnny Horton songs on this album, Uncle Elmo, I wanna play a couple of these. Can I play some Johnny Horton?
0: You betcha.
1: What we got?
0: How about Davy Crockett?
1: Oh, it's two today and Battle of New Orleans.

0: Yeah, the Battle of New Orleans and Davy Crockett before that, done by the Cody Norris Show.
1: I like that little lick they kick off that song and end it with right there.
0: Yeah, that was cool.
1: Oh, man, that was good right there.
0: Yep.
1: Well, you know, the Brown County Bluegrass Festival is coming up August 20th, I believe, Uncle Elmo. It gets started earlier. The music might not start after that, but man, Edgar's going to have a big time up there. He's going to be having a fish fry, a chili cook-off. He's going to be having a bean dinner. The fish fry on Wednesday is going to be the ultimate. You know, I just secured us 8 pounds of smelt to take down there to cook, Uncle Elmo.
0: All right.
1: Hey, Jim Hirsch has got a brand new album out. We're going to be playing some of it. It's two today for Jim here off his new Travels in Time album.
0: She's Your Problem Now.

0: That was The Boys Who Left Prince Station. And the one before that was She's Your Problem Now. Both of them done by Mr. Jim Hurst.
1: I was checking out that Prince Station. They must have used that a lot in World War II, because that was a train station in West Virginia that was running between New York and Chicago.
0: Yeah, it probably was.
1: I'll be darned. Hey, thanks for tuning in to the old hippie bluegrass show. Hope you like that new music right there from Mr. Jim Hurst. Thank you, Jim, for that. And that first song, I didn't know if he was talking about a girlfriend or his car. How about some Steel Drivers to get on out of here?
0: Heaven sent.

0: Heaven Sent by the Steel Drivers.
1: Wow, that's a great song, ain't it?
0: Yeah.
1: You know, I was thinking after hearing that, I want to die peacefully in my sleep like my grandfather did.
0: Oh, yeah? How's that?
1: Not screaming like his passengers.
0: Yeah.
1: Hey, thanks for tuning in to the old Hippie Bluegrass Show. We got more where that come from. Hopefully we'll see you down at the 7 Mile Bluegrass Festival next weekend. Wouldn't that be great, Uncle Elmo?
0: It sure will.
1: We got a food drive going. Drop your food off at the US 20 Diner. We've been doing pretty good. This is a benefit for the veterans. We want to support them. And I want to thank you guys that have been bringing the food already. It's an awesome cause, Uncle Elmo.
0: Well, stay awake and stay alive, and y'all come back now, you hear?
1: Keep it between the ditches.

0: I don't wanna hear like, oh, fuck all this beautifully played, oh, listen to this blast. No, fuck it. Bring back the fucking danger in the music.
1: Well, you know you, and you know me. We brothers. You want the best. I don't care what you got, you want the best.
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Return of the kings, Frodo above knees. If you say that then sorry, now it's above me. If you say that then sorry, now it's above me. If you say that then sorry, now it's above me.

threw a fit when you said you wanted to leave. 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You were too easily fooled, so easily deceived by some dude who was more rather into greed. Played by your emotions, you were swamped by your needs. Told you I didn't believe. You said I was out to deceive. You said that I lie. How did I? I told you everything. Didn't I? But you just couldn't believe. 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Your friends all up in your head, even when we're in bed. Your mind's elsewhere, and you say you care? I'm laughing at you all. You think you got me? No, no. 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

machines. 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

shirt, expensive shoes, bad cologne, somehow drunk, seem to know where to go, alone, just like the old man, queuing up for a fresh pencil.

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1: 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For one reason is that I needed this shit to look

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1: 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Then I went to the mall and I saw your mom, and she came and asked why we